tried to the top, I've been out of shape, taking out the box, I'm an astronaut. I blasted off the planet, rock that caused catastrophe, and it matters more because I had it. Now I had a thought about wreaking havoc on an opposition, kind of shocking, they want a static with precision. I'm automatic, quarterback, I ain't talking second, pack it up, I don't panic, better back.

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1: 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But wait a minute, isn't this...
0: Yeah, yes it is.
1: But I thought the old lady dropped it into the ocean in the end.
0: Well, baby, I went down and got it for you.
1: Aw, you shouldn't have.

0: Overload from the Sugar Babes here on Love 107.1. Hey, morning. This is Kitchy for this Monday morning. How are you? Did you enjoy the weekend? Did you stay up late watching any of the football? I did, trying to watch a lot of the games. I had to watch our Australia side lose to the USA. We'll get into all that really soon. Henry Moody is coming up, and get more of your messages 0555 66 1071. Could I ask
1: for something more? 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
1: Dua Lipa and Break My Heart here on Love 107.1. Hey, this is Kitch here this morning. Another edition of the Big Love Pop Culture Quiz after 8 o'clock. But you've got to check this place out. 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And it's not just that. Whether you're looking to get a pizza, a juicy burger, some of those crazy shakes and amazing coffee, you can do it at the Unwind Cafe. 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
1: 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Loca.

0: Jennifer Lopez and Ain't It Funny this morning here on Love 107.1. This is Kitchy. How was your weekend? Let us know. 0555 661 071. I went down to Barasti last night. Closing down. 31 years it's been going, Barasti. That's as close to like heritage listed as a classic, iconic venue. Gee, it was good fun down there. If you did anything cool last night, I should mention Barasti is opening next year. They're renovating it. But if you did do anything cool, let us know. Did you stay up and try and watch too much football? Some great games over the weekend. Even a good one going on now between New Zealand and Egypt. Saw the Kiwis ahead at halftime. We'll keep you updated this morning on Love.
1: 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All day, all day. 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

0: Sam Tompkins. And Num here this morning. How are you? This is Kitch here. Happy Father's Day if you were celebrating yesterday. Many people were celebrating around the UAE, including in a post to mark Father's Day. His Highness Sheikh Mohammed bin Rashid Al Maktoum, the Vice President and Prime Minister of the UAE and the ruler of Dubai, said, "We remain a reflection of our father's contributions long after they are gone." Well said. And if you were celebrating yesterday, I wasn't, because our Father's Day in Australia is in September. So if I was to ring him up and say happy Father's Day, he'd go, "Well, you're like 4 months too early." But a lot of messages are coming in, 0555 66 1071. I've got to say a big hi to Brad. He wants to say a big happy Father's Day to his father, Stephen, who he said is at home in Newcastle and was enjoying the celebrations. Get your messages in, 0555 66 1071.
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0: Feel the love across the UAE. All day, all day. 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
1: Yeah, Kitch here this morning, 0555 66 1071. And did you notice it was a really long day yesterday? I was down at Barasti thinking, this is fantastic. It was the longest day of the year yesterday with the summer solstice. That means after June 21, the days will now gradually be getting shorter by about 8 to 10 minutes per week. So the current length is still pretty good. It's technically 13 hours and 44 minutes of sunlight, but the days are going to shorten to roughly 12 hours with the autumn equinox. So I say get out and enjoy the sunshine while we've still got it.
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1: Sunshine in the evening, I mean. Sunshine in the evening and the morning. I know how much sunshine we've got in Dubai before your message. That WhatsApp is 0555 66 1071.

0: Hozier. Two Sweets on Love 107.1. My name is Kitch. Great to have you along. We're almost at full time between New Zealand and Egypt in the World Cup match. New Zealand took a 1-0 lead before Egypt, as led by Mo Salah, have hit back to get three goals in that very, very tight Group G. We'll give you all the updates as we have a look at the World Cup matches soon. Here's Bob Marley on Love 107.1.
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5: BBC News with Ankur Desai. Preliminary results in the Colombian presidential election appear to show the right-wing candidate Abelardo de Espria on track to narrowly win. He's leading the tight race ahead of his left-wing rival, Ivan Cepeda. The prospect of a long-term peace deal between the US and Iran is once again in doubt after reports in Iranian state media said the delegation from Tehran walked out of talks in Switzerland. The Israeli prime minister says the IDF will stay in southern Lebanon for as long as is necessary to protect northern Israel from Hezbollah. Fighting is reported to have greatly diminished since late on Saturday, but Benjamin Netanyahu has insisted that nothing will alter his commitment to at-risk communities. A Bolivian Air Force jet brought in to assist police and soldiers clearing roads blocked by anti-government protesters has crashed, killing all six on board. The plane had been conducting aerial patrols over the highway, where bulldozers were being used to clear the roads. Britain says it will invest more than $60 million on boosting its domestic production of critical minerals. The move comes as the government seeks to reduce reliance on global supply chains and strengthens its economic resilience. And the American golfer Wyndham Clark has won the US Open tournament for a second time, triumphing over American Sam Burns by one shot at Shinnecock Hills Golf Club in New York State. Clark had been hoping to win over fans again following an incident last year where he lost his temper at the championship.
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0: a complete update of everything that's happened and also look towards tonight's games. 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
0: Hey, this is Kitch here with The Click. First of all, to local news, and Dubai police has dismantled an organised criminal network involved in pirating encrypted international satellite television channels. The criminal network was illegally rebroadcasting content through receiver devices, online links and unauthorised websites before selling access to the public through unlawful annual subscriptions. Dubai police revealed that extensive investigations and monitoring saw members of the gang make copyrighted media content available without obtaining the necessary licenses or approval from rights holders. In entertainment news, Lisa Kudrow and Mira Sorvino have been snapped on the set of the sequel to Romy and Michelle's high school reunion less than 2 weeks after a cryptic behind-the-scenes snap confirmed the return of the 90s film favourite. The stars will be reprising their same roles as quirky pals of the iconic flick, as we said, almost 30 years after the original film hit cinemas. And in tech news, it seems as though Telegram, the social media messaging app, on Friday lost its bid to overturn an Indian government order temporarily banning the app, with the New Delhi court ruling the government's actions aimed at preserving the integrity of a key med school exam were legal and reasonable. The ban of the app from June 16 up until today has stirred an intense debate in the world's most populous nation. More on The Click in an hour.
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there. Fifth Harmony with Kid Ink here on Love 107.1. My name is Kitchy. How was your weekend? 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Did you catch any of the football games? So I went out to watch Australia, my Australia take on USA, and I probably should have stayed at home. We didn't do too well, but a lot of great matches overnight. We'll get to

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1: I'm Lachlan Kitchen with a sports update to the FIFA World Cup, and Saudi Arabia's dream of another famous World Cup upset was brought crashing back to earth as Spain rediscovered their cutting edge and a commanding 4-0 win. Spain 4, Saudi Arabia 0. Belgium's hopes of finally fulfilling their potential on the world stage suffered a humbling setback as they were held to a goalless draw by a resilient Iran side in Los Angeles. Belgium 0, Iran 0. And Cape Verde's gripping debut World Cup campaign continued as they held the two-time champions Uruguay to a thrilling draw in Miami. Uruguay 2, Cape Verde 2. And this morning it was the social media star Tim Payne that assisted New Zealand to take the lead 1-0 before Egypt clawed back three goals in the second half to win. New Zealand 1, Egypt 3. To the matches tonight, Austria have already ended their 36-year World Cup wait for victory. But tonight they face the ultimate test at 9 p.m, Argentina versus Austria. France can become one of the first nations to seal their place in the knockout rounds as Didier Deschamps' side take on Graham Arnold's Iraq in Philadelphia at 1 a.m. Norway can take giant strides towards the knockout stages when they meet Senegal in Philadelphia in the Group I clash at 4 a.m. Norway versus Senegal. And Jordan and Algeria meet in Houston, knowing defeat would effectively end their World Cup hopes. At 7 a.m. tomorrow morning, Jordan versus Algeria.
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6: Yeah, great to have you along here. How was your weekend? Kitchen for this Monday, 0555 66 1071. And after 9 o'clock this morning, the big summer surprises continues. This is your opportunity to have the ultimate staycation at the Rixos Almarid, Ras Al Khaimah, and what a location it is. I love the beaches, the pools, the whole thing. It is so good. We're giving you the chance. Just after 9 o'clock, we're playing our vacation word game. To be a part of it, 0555 66 1071. That's after 9. It's all thanks to Skechers, Papa John's, and our good friends at the Rixos Almarid, Ras Al Khaimah. Kesha now on Love.
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1: Well, there are big rumours that Oasis, after their massive reunion tour last year, could be getting back together, this time Rome, for the summer next year, for 2027. Jeez, I wish we could. I wish it happens, because I missed their last tours, or the last shows. Oasis, off the album What's the Story, Morning Glory, the classic Don't Look Back in Anger, one of our artists that changed the world on Love.

was an artist that changed the world on Love 107.1. Feel the love across the UAE. All day, all day. 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

0: It's a good one from Blue All Rise this morning here on Love 107.1. Kitch here. The WhatsApp number is 0555 661 071. If you want to win tickets to get along and go to Vox Cinemas, you can. Today's pop culture quiz question is, which Hollywood actor has played both a superhero, a pirate in the Caribbean, and a chocolatier that ran a chocolate factory? What is the name of the Hollywood actor that has played both a superhero, a pirate, and a chocolatier? Any ideas who that could be? 0555 661 071 for those Vox Cinema tickets this morning on Love.
1: As the mercury rises, keep an eye on the weather to stay cool.
0: Heading to highs of 36 across Dubai and the Northern Emirates today. Humidity should be about 50%. That's warming up. Lows of 32 degrees.
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0: J-Hope and Miguel, their Sweet Dreams this morning on Love 107.1. The pop culture quiz question this morning. Which Hollywood actor has played both a pirate, a chocolatier, and a superhero? Hey, well done to Lauren, who came through on 0555 661 071. Well done, Lauren. The answer is, of course, Johnny Depp. Now, the pirate is pretty easy. Pirates of the Caribbean. The chocolatier, Charlie in the Chocolate Factory, playing Willy Wonka. And the superhero, this was a bit of a trick. It was the Crow, Johnny Depp. It wasn't a traditional superhero, but nevertheless, Lauren, you've got the tickets to Vox Cinemas with a Love Pop Culture quiz question. More chances again tomorrow morning on Love. We gotta wake
1: up everybody. This is the morning show, Love 107.1.

one. This is Kit Chia. Great to have you along. 0555-661-071 is the number. How did you go yesterday? Did you enjoy the longest day of the year? The summer solstice was there. The longest day was great. I was down at Barasti at the closing. Closing until next year, that is. Boy, I love it down there. So many great memories of being down at Barasti. If you've got some Barasti memories to share, you can let us know. 0555-661-071. News next at 8 o'clock. We'll recap all the World Cup matches overnight. Saudi didn't have a good result against Spain, nor did the Kiwis against Egypt. Egypt were remarkable. I want to hear from you, Egypt fans. Mo Salah getting you over the line this morning. 0555-661-071. Here's Coldplay. Morning.

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4: BBC News with Ankur Desai. Preliminary results in the Colombian presidential election appear to show the right-wing candidate Abelardo de Espria on track to narrowly win. He's leading the tight race ahead of his left-wing rival Ivan Cepeda. The prospect of a long-term peace deal between the US and Iran is once again in doubt after reports in Iranian state media said the delegation from Tehran walked out of talks in Switzerland. The Israeli prime minister says the IDF will stay in southern Lebanon for as long as is necessary to protect northern Israel from Hezbollah. Fighting is reported to have greatly diminished since late on Saturday, but Benjamin Netanyahu has insisted that nothing will alter his commitment to at-risk communities. A Bolivian Air Force jet brought in to assist police and soldiers clearing roads blocked by anti-government protesters has crashed, killing all six on board. The plane had been conducting aerial patrols over the highway, where bulldozers were being used to clear the roads. Britain says it will invest more than $60 million on boosting its domestic production of critical minerals. The move comes as the government seeks to reduce reliance on global supply chains and strengthens its economic resilience. And the American golfer Wyndham Clark has won the US Open tournament for a second time, triumphing over American Sam Burns by one shot at Shinnecock Hills Golf Club in New York State. Clark had been hoping to win over fans again following an incident last year where he lost his temper at the championship.
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0: defeating Saudi Arabia 4-0. It was Belgium, Iran 0-0, Uruguay 2, Cape Verde 2. Cape Verde continuing their dream run. And the social media star Tim Payne did get an assist for New Zealand when they went 1-0 up against Egypt. And then Egypt back with three great goals. But the matches tonight, get ready. It's Messi at 9 p.m. Argentina versus Austria. 1 a.m. France versus Iraq. I've been following the Iraq side pretty closely because they've got an Australian coach in Graham Arnold, who's got them to their World Cup for the first time in 40 years. But France are looking good. 4 a.m. is Norway and Erling Haaland versus Senegal. And then we'll give you all the updates tomorrow morning at about 7 a.m. Jordan versus Algeria. Gee, it's exciting at the moment. Who is your tip to win from what you've seen? 0555-661-071.
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0: Hey, this is Kitch here with The Click. First of all, to local news, and Dubai Police has dismantled an organised criminal network involved in pirating encrypted international satellite television channels. The criminal network was illegally rebroadcasting content through receiver devices, online links and unauthorised websites before selling access to the public through unlawful annual subscriptions. Dubai Police revealed that extensive investigations and monitoring saw members of the gang make copyrighted media content available without obtaining the necessary licenses or approval from rights holders. In entertainment news, Lisa Kudrow and Mira Sorvino have been snapped on the set of the sequel to Romy and Michelle's high school reunion less than 2 weeks after a cryptic behind-the-scenes snapped confirmed the return of the 90s film favourite. The stars will be reprising their same roles as quirky pals of the iconic flick, as we said, almost 30 years after the original film hit cinemas. And in tech news, it seems as though Telegram, the social media messaging app, on Friday lost its bid to overturn an Indian government order temporarily banning the app, with the New Delhi court ruling the government's actions aimed at preserving the integrity of a key med school exam were legal and reasonable. The ban of the app from June 16 up until today has stirred an intense debate in the world's most populous nation. More on The Click in an hour.
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What a talent she is. Amy Winehouse and Back to Black on Love 107.1. This is Kitch here looking at those results in the football overnight, and I can't really believe just how successful Spain were.

0: Beyonce's Break My Soul this morning on Love 107.1. How you going? This is Kitch here. Big rumours. I was just seeing some Reddit forums. Destiny's Child reunion next year. I mean, they're not denying it. We'll have to wait and see. Maybe everyone's seen how big that Oasis tour was last year and everyone wants to get back into it. 0555 661 071. The big summer surprise is giving you the chance after 9 o'clock this morning, thanks to Papa John's and Skechers, to stay at the Rixos Alma Red Russell Hamer. We are going to be having some fun coming up just after 9 o'clock this morning. I'll be giving you some summer words, and your job is to try and work out exactly what they are. We call it the vacation word game. The big summer surprise after 9 this morning for your chance to be at the Rixos Alma Red Russell Hamer. That's coming up on Love 107.1.
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this morning, Love 107.1. I enjoyed yesterday. I was down at Barassi for the final day at the end of their 31 years before they're closing for some refurbishments, and it was a long, long, long day, and I loved that. It was the longest day of the year yesterday, the summer solstice, officially the start of summer. And I think the weather's been pretty good at this time of year. We're going to hear from Sonny Fadala really soon, but here's Enrique Iglesias on Love 107.1.

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0: Sonny Federa and Some Days on Love 107.1. This is Kitch here after 9. More chances to get along to the Rixos, Alma Reid, Russell Kamer. Ren is in from 10, then from 4. Eddie on Love the Drive.
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0: Elias, try again this morning here on Love 107.1. This is Kitch here. 0555 66 1071 is the telephone number. A lot of people are getting very, very excited over Argentina that are playing tonight in the FIFA World Cup. You see, Messi are taking on Austria. And wait for it, it's at a good time. 9 p.m. our time tonight. I watched the Aussie game on the weekend. I think I got to bed at like 2 in the morning. So it's the FIFA World Cup. If you're seeing someone at work, looks like they haven't slept in a week, they've probably been up watching the football like me. Soon we'll hear from Seal and one of my favourites from Justin Timberlake.
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1: 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As the mercury rises, keep an eye on the weather to stay cool.
0: Heading to highs of 36 across Dubai and the Northern Emirates today. Humidity should be about 50%. That's warming up. Lows of 32 degrees.
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4: BBC News with Ankur Desai. Preliminary results in the Colombian presidential election appear to show the right-wing candidate Abelardo de Espria on track to narrowly win. He's leading the tight race ahead of his left-wing rival Ivan Cepeda. The prospect of a long-term peace deal between the US and Iran is once again in doubt after reports in Iranian state media said the delegation from Tehran walked out of talks in Switzerland. The Israeli prime minister says the IDF will stay in southern Lebanon for as long as is necessary to protect northern Israel from Hezbollah. Fighting is reported to have greatly diminished since late on Saturday, but Benjamin Netanyahu has insisted that nothing will alter his commitment to at-risk communities. A Bolivian Air Force jet brought in to assist police and soldiers clearing roads blocked by anti-government protesters has crashed, killing all six on board. The plane had been conducting aerial patrols over the highway where bulldozers were being used to clear the roads. Britain says it will invest more than $60 million on boosting its domestic production of critical minerals. The move comes as the government seeks to reduce reliance on global supply chains and strengthens its economic resilience. And the American golfer Wyndham Clark has won the US Open tournament for a second time, triumphing over American Sam Burns by one shot at Shinnecock Hills Golf Club in New York State. Clark had been hoping to win over fans again following an incident last year where he lost his temper at the championship.
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All the pain that I've been through. Even this morning, looked outside my door for you laying on the floor.

0: NK, that's Look Right Through here on Love 107.1. My name is Kit Chihei, and what a great opportunity it is for you to enjoy the ultimate staycation at one of my favourite places in the country, the Rixos Almarid, Ras El Khaimah. If you want to be a part of it, our big summer surprises, send us through a message to 0555-661071, 0555-661071, and what you'll be able to do is get yourself there. All you need to do is, if you think you're good enough, play our vacation word game. 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It's all thanks to our great sponsors, our friends at Papa John's and also Skechers, and of course the Rixos Almarid Ras El Khaimah. If you're looking to play that competition, the vacation word game, 0555-661071.
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0: Hey, this is Kitch here with The Click. First of all, to local news, and Dubai police has dismantled an organised criminal network involved in pirating encrypted international satellite television channels. The criminal network was illegally rebroadcasting content through receiver devices, online links and unauthorised websites before selling access to the public through unlawful annual subscriptions.

0: Dubai police reveal that extensive investigations and monitoring saw members of the gang make copyrighted media content available without obtaining the necessary licenses or approval from rights holders. In entertainment news, Lisa Kudrow and Mira Sorvino have been snapped on the set of the sequel to Romy and Michelle's high school reunion less than 2 weeks after a cryptic behind-the-scenes snapped confirmed the return of the 90s film favourite. The stars will be reprising their same roles as quirky pals of the iconic flick, as we said, almost 30 years after the original film hit cinemas. And in tech news, it seems as though Telegram, the social media messaging app, on Friday lost its bid to overturn an Indian government order temporarily banning the app, with the New Delhi court ruling the government's actions aimed at preserving the integrity of a key med school exam were legal and reasonable. The ban of the app from June 16 up until today has stirred an intense debate in the world's most populous nation. More on The Click in an hour.
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1: 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She brings me in a piece. I take her out to fancy restaurants. She takes the sadness out of me. I make her cards on her birthday. She makes me a better man. I take her water when she's thirsty.

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1: Participate in the Vacation Word Game Contest and win a family staycation. Big Summer Surprises. 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Title sponsor, Papa John's. Hospitality partner, Rixos Almyrid, Ras Al Khaimah.
0: So we want to send someone off to enjoy the Rixos Almyrid, Ras Al Khaimah. It's all thanks to Papa John's and also Skechers. So if you win today, you are going to be on our shortlist to make it. So, guys, okay. I've got a word for you. It's got some spaces in the letters, and the first to answer with their name will be able to win. Okay. Do you both understand?
2: Yes, you got it.
0: Okay, so this word, remember, it's a word that's associated with going on a holiday. This word is B-E space C-H, new word, T space W space L space. Roxy, you got in first.
2: Oh, sorry. Bitch.
0: Then the second word. There's two words there.
2: Oh, sorry, I was unable to complete it.
0: Ah, Sanjana?
2: Is it beach rock?
0: It is not. It was beach towel. It was beach towel. That doesn't mean we can start again, okay? And remember, don't come in with your name until I've finished all the letters. Here we go.
2: Okay.
0: This is S space N. S-C space E-E-N.
2: Repeat again. Roxy.
0: Roxy, what's the answer?
2: Sunscreen.
0: It is sunscreen. Congratulations, Roxy. You are on our shortlist to make it up to the Rixos Almyrid Ras Al Khaimah.
2: Amazing. Thank you, kids.
0: Sanjana, don't worry. Maybe you can try again tomorrow to get on our shortlist.
2: Okay. Thank you so much.
0: Yeah, more chances are going to be happening right across the day. It's your chance to win with our big summer surprises and Love 107.1. Could I ask for
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1: I'm Lachlan Kitchen with a sports update to the FIFA World Cup, and Saudi Arabia's dream of another famous World Cup upset was brought crashing back to earth as Spain rediscovered their cutting edge and a commanding 4-0 win. Spain 4, Saudi Arabia 0. Belgium's hopes of finally fulfilling their potential on the world stage suffered a humbling setback as they were held to a goalless draw by a resilient Iran side in Los Angeles. Belgium 0, Iran 0. And Cape Verde's gripping debut World Cup campaign continued as they held the two-time champions Uruguay to a thrilling draw in Miami. Uruguay 2, Cape Verde 2. And this morning it was the social media star Tim Payne that assisted New Zealand to take the lead 1-0 before Egypt clawed back three goals in the second half to win. New Zealand 1, Egypt 3. To the matches tonight, Austria have already ended their 36-year World Cup wait for victory. But tonight they face the ultimate test at 9 p.m, Argentina versus Austria. France can become one of the first nations to seal their place in the knockout rounds as Didier Deschamps' side take on Graham Arnold's Iraq in Philadelphia at 1 a.m. Norway can take giant strides towards the knockout stages when they meet Senegal in Philadelphia in the Group I clash at 4 a.m. Norway versus Senegal. And Jordan and Algeria meet in Houston, knowing defeat would effectively end their World Cup hopes. At 7 a.m. tomorrow morning, Jordan versus Algeria.
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4: Well, if you want to be a part of our big summer surprises, hey, this is Kitch here. More chances are coming up right across Love 107.1. It is all thanks to our sponsors. We have to thank Skechers, Papa John's, and also the Rixos Almarid Russell Kamer. Another opportunity to play the vacation word game coming up soon here on Love 107.1.
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Do love that one from Alex Warren. That's Passenger here on Love 107.1. My name is Kitchy. I think there's a few frustrated Saudi Arabian football fans at the moment. They went down last night to Spain 4-0. So be careful if you're working with anyone from Saudi today. Tonight, big match. Argentina are back in action with Messi. That match at about 8 p.m. tonight as they take on Austria on Love 107.1.

0: Feel the love across the UAE. All day, all day. This is Love 107.1. As the mercury rises, keep an eye on the weather to stay cool.
1: Heading to highs of 36 across Dubai and the Northern Emirates today. Humidity should be about 50%. It's warming up. Lows of 32 degrees.
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I've got to see Priyam. There's also Wendy, Lucy as well. There's a lot of people that have missed out getting involved with the staycation at the Rixos Al Marid, Russell Kamer. All thanks to Papa John's and also thanks to Skechers with our big summer surprises. If you want to win, we do have more chances. You just got to keep it locked on to Love 107.1 right across the day. Here's Weedus now and Teenage Dirtbag.

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2: BBC News with Ankur Desai. Preliminary results in the Colombian presidential election appear to show the right-wing candidate Abelardo de Rasprilla on track to narrowly win. He's leading the tight race ahead of his left-wing rival Ivan Cepeda. The prospect of a long-term peace deal between the US and Iran is once again in doubt after reports in Iranian state media said the delegation from Tehran walked out of talks in Switzerland. The Israeli prime minister says the IDF will stay in southern Lebanon for as long as is necessary to protect northern Israel from Hezbollah. Fighting is reported to have greatly diminished since late on Saturday, but Benjamin Netanyahu has insisted that nothing will alter his commitment to at-risk communities. A Bolivian Air Force jet brought in to assist police and soldiers clearing roads blocked by anti-government protesters has crashed, killing all six on board. The plane had been conducting aerial patrols over the highway, where bulldozers were being used to clear the roads. Britain says it will invest more than $60 million on boosting its domestic production of critical minerals. The move comes as the government seeks to reduce reliance on global supply chains and strengthens its economic resilience. And the American golfer Wyndham Clark has won the US Open tournament for a second time, triumphing over American Sam Burns by one shot at Shinnecock Hills Golf Club in New York State. Clark had been hoping to win over fans again following an incident last year where he lost his temper at the championship.
0: Fan Network News from the BBC.
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4: Moves like Jagger, Maroon 5 and Christina Aguilera here on Love. Enjoy it. This is Ren here with you with lots of love until 2 p.m.

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2: Hey, this is Kitch here with The Click. First of all, to local news, and Dubai Police has dismantled an organised criminal network involved in pirating encrypted international satellite television channels. The criminal network was illegally rebroadcasting content through receiver devices, online links, and unauthorised websites before selling access to the public through unlawful annual subscriptions. Dubai Police revealed that extensive investigations and monitoring saw members of the gang make copyrighted media content available without obtaining the necessary licences or approval from rights holders. In entertainment news, Lisa Kudrow and Mira Sorvino have been snapped on the set of the sequel to Romy and Michelle's high school reunion less than 2 weeks after a cryptic behind-the-scenes snapped confirmed the return of the 90s film favourite. The stars will be reprising their same roles as quirky pals of the iconic flick, as we said, almost 30 years after the original film hit cinemas. And in tech news, it seems as though Telegram, the social media messaging app, on Friday lost its bid to overturn an Indian government order temporarily banning the app, with the New Delhi court ruling the government's actions aimed at preserving the integrity of a key med school exam were legal and reasonable. The ban of the app from June 16 up until today has stirred an intense debate in the world's most populous nation. More on The Click in an hour.
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0: Well, I need to tell you a little bit about yesterday. It was the goodbye, temporary goodbye to Barasti. 30 years of Barasti. Can you imagine? It's just been a long ride. Now they're going to be temporarily closing for renovation and we're going to see them back again in 2027. The cool thing yesterday, the event was called Last Orders. So we went there. You could have been there from the morning. You could have been there from the evening, afternoon, by the pool or by the beach or with the music, with the DJs. I'm going to tell you more about it up next. If you've been there, let me know on 0555-66-1071.
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0: Shaq's in 1996, the ultimate home of Dubai's legendary moments. We've lived through some unforgettable areas. Sunset, sports fan zones, DJs, world-class ones. The doors are closing to make way for their massive 2027 transformation. I'm talking about Barasti. They aren't going out quietly because yesterday we had something huge. The ultimate Barasti closing party, Barasti Last Orders, happened yesterday, celebrating three decades of history. From 10 a.m. in the morning, if you've been there by the pool, or by the afternoon, 4 p.m. with amazing DJs and a great throwback by 7 p.m. until late. If you've been there, let me know. How did you do it? How did you feel? Let me know your memories about Barasti. Get in touch on 0555-66-1071 and let me know. For
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I just love this artist, Teddy Swims, Bad Dreams, here on Love 107.1, part of the Fun Asia Network. Did you know that Teddy Swims' real name is Jayton Dimmesdale? The stage name Teddy Swims comes from someone who isn't me sometimes, Swims. Can you believe it? Someone who isn't me sometimes, and this is it. Swims. Before becoming a music star, he was involved in musical theater, football, and various local bands around Atlanta. And he's very well known for blending soul, R&B, pop, country, and rock into a unique sound. Now, his breakthrough hit, which is my favorite hit, is called Lose Control, that became one of the biggest songs of the decade and spent a record-setting amount of time on charts. Teddy is heavily into art, and he recently released a new single as well, Mr. Know It All, in April 2026. And he's currently promoting the Ugly Tour. It's a major 2026 arena tour across North America and international dates. I love his voice. I love his songs so far. So let's see what he's going to be releasing soon. So anyway, from Teddy Swims, I'm going to make you listen to another track. It's a great collab in between Blondie and Alex Newell. All Cried Out, here on Love. Enjoy it.

0: That's another legend of music. Back into time. Back into time. With E and.
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4: Good morning to you. This is Ren. It's 10:36 a.m. right now. Outside is hazy and very warm. The highest today is going to be 41 degrees. The lowest is going to be 32 degrees Celsius. Currently, it is actually 37 degrees, but it feels like 40 degrees. Humidity at the moment is at 30%, which is considered okay. Sunset is going to be happening exactly at 7:12 p.m. Dubai time.
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0: Superstar here on Love 107.1, part of the Phonesia Network. Morning to you. This is Ren. And today on Google, if you open, since I told you I'm going to tell you every single day's animation, it's the World Cup 2026, the art of the long ball. You can go and check it out. It's cute. Talking about the FIFA World Cup, too many things happened over the weekend. But the most important was Egypt against who? None other than who? New Zealand. If you've been watching, yesterday was the night. Everyone was talking about it. It's a huge thing. 3-1 to Egypt. And of course, everyone is saying Mohamed Salah. But the three goals from three different people. Mustafa Zico, Mohamed Salah, and Trezeguet. Of course, everyone is going to say that Mohamed Salah, he helped the nation get this. But they all played together. What do you think? Is it the main factor, Mohamed Salah, in the game, or all of them together? Do you always give the advantage or the game star to one of the players, or it's a full team game what you saw? Let me know specifically about this game if you've watched it, and who are you rooting for as well on 0555 66 1071.
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0: Everyone is talking this weekend about Dua Lipa and her wedding dress. Oh my God, her style, everything beautiful about her. We cannot stop watching it. What a beauty she is. And all the different brands that she wore for... Okay, this is her music. So for her bachelorette, she wore Versace. For her civil ceremony, she wore Schiaparelli. For her pre-wedding, she wore a Bottega Veneta. And then for the wedding, a costume Chanel. Out of the world. Now, every lady is taking notes about the gown. This is amazing. She wore a costume Chanel couture gown that instantly became one of the most talked about fashion moments of the year. Beyond music and fashion, she's also built a reputation as a global cultural figure, regularly appearing at major fashion weeks. But this is beautiful. How she looks in this gown is incredibly beautiful. I'm trying to get the details about the dress, and I'm gonna be telling you about it exactly, but I'm sure you watched it. It just took everyone taking notes. It's out of this world. Imagine, it's a haute couture gown that also marks a first for Mathieu Blazy at the house, serving as his first bridal design for Chanel. It's crafted with 480,000 hand-embroidered beads, 25,000 feathers, and more than 1,100 hours of needlework. The look brought together several of Chanel's specialist ateliers. If you want to know more, all you need to do is go to her profile at Dua Lipa and let me know what you think about it, especially if you're about to be a bride.
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4: BBC News with Emily Thomas. The right-wing candidate in Colombia's presidential election has narrowly won the poll, according to the initial vote count. Abelardo de la Espriella clutched victory with a difference of less than 1 percentage point over his rival. Pakistani and Qatari mediators say that Iran and the United States have agreed on a roadmap towards reaching a final deal to end their war within 60 days. The talks in Switzerland will continue next week. Russia says it's destroyed nearly 60 drones that were heading towards Moscow. The country's aviation authorities briefly closed the capital's 4 airports in response to the drone sightings. Australia says it will sell advanced radar technology to Canada in a record-breaking export deal worth more than $1.7 billion. The technology is capable of detecting long-range missiles and will support Canada's surveillance of the Arctic region. At least 3 people have been killed in a school shooting in the Philippines. Police said 5 others were injured in the incident at San Jose National High School in Leyte Province's Tacloban City on Monday morning. The state broadcaster said that 2 males, both reportedly students, had been arrested. At the Men's Football World Cup, Egypt has won its first ever match in the tournament, 3-1 against New Zealand in Vancouver. Egypt scored all 3 of their goals near to the end of the second half, having been 1-0 down at half-time. Earlier, Cape Verde drew 2-2 against Uruguay. And the American golfer Wyndham Clark has won the US Open tournament for a second time. He triumphed over fellow American Sam Burns by 1 shot. World News from the BBC.
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7: Are you ready?
8: Good morning to you. This is Ren. It's 11 a.m. on your Monday, the 22nd of June. Did you know that yesterday was the longest day of this year? Of the summer. I'm gonna tell you more about it, but yeah, it was the longest day if you felt something weird. Anyway, get in touch with me. You can chit-chat with me on the WhatsApp number 0555-66-1071. Kicking off this hour with one of my favorite tracks of all time, Cher, Believe.
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0: Yesterday I was just looking in Netflix because I finished the series that I was watching, and I was like, oh my god, what am I gonna watch now? I really need a new one. And then I remembered there are some documentaries I needed to watch, including Avicii and then Rafael Nadal. And then I was like, there's a movie that everyone is talking about that I should have watched as well. J-Lo, Office Romance. That is a 2026 Netflix romantic comedy starring J-Lo and Brett Goldstein. And it marks Lopez's return to the rom-com genre she's known for from films like Made in Manhattan and The Wedding Planner. And I was like, should I watch it or not? I wasn't so intrigued. But then maybe I said, okay, I'll have more time. I'll put more time for myself and watch it maybe during the week. Now, Lopez in The Office Romance plays Jackie Cruz, the CEO of an airline company called Air Cruz, and she enforces a strict no dating policy at work. But things get complicated when she falls for the company's new lawyer, Daniel, played by Goldstein. Now, the story follows their attempts to keep the relationship professional while dealing with workplace and corporate fallout. This is the storyline about it. And actually, maybe I'm gonna watch it today. The film was directed by O.I. Parker, known for Mamma Mia, Here We Go Again, and Ticket to Paradise. Goldstein also co-wrote the screenplay with Joe Kelly. Now, there's a critical reaction that has been mixed about it. Some reviewers praised Lopez's charisma and the supporting cast, while others felt the film leaned too heavily on crude humor and lacked strong romantic chemistry between the leads. Well, I cannot judge until I watch it, but it was released recently, June the 5th on 2026 on Netflix. If you watched it, let me know. If you suggest me to watch it, let me know as well. Should I do it or not? Get in touch on 0555-66-1071.
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0: Hey, this is Kitch here with the click. First of all, to local news, and Dubai police has dismantled an organised criminal network involved in pirating encrypted international satellite television channels. The criminal network was illegally rebroadcasting content through receiver devices, online links, and unauthorised websites before selling access to the public through unlawful annual subscriptions. Dubai police revealed that extensive investigations and monitoring saw members of the gang make copyrighted media content available without obtaining the necessary licenses or approval from rights holders. In entertainment news, Lisa Kudrow and Mira Sorvino have been snapped on the set of the sequel to Romy and Michelle's high school reunion less than 2 weeks after a cryptic behind-the-scenes snap confirmed the return of the 90s film favourite. The stars will be reprising their same roles as quirky pals of the iconic flick, as we said, almost 30 years after the original film hit cinemas. And in tech news, it seems as though Telegram, the social media messaging app, on Friday lost its bid to overturn an Indian government order temporarily banning the app, with the New Delhi court ruling the government's actions aimed at preserving the integrity of a key med school exam were legal and reasonable. The ban of the app from June 16 up until today has stirred an intense debate in the world's most populous nation. More on The Click in an hour.
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0: Paige here on Love 107.1, part of the Phoenicia Network. Morning to you. This is Ren. And yes, yesterday was the longest day of 2026. Can you believe that? It happened and it was the summer solstice, the longest day of the year in the Northern Hemisphere, with the sun reaching its peak. And tens of thousands of people gathered at Stonehenge overnight, with crowds of up to 25,000 people expected to watch the sunrise align perfectly through the ancient stones. Now, this year, the solstice falls on the same day as Father's Day, which was yesterday. Also worth knowing, Earth is actually at its farthest point from the sun around July the 4th, 2 weeks from now. Well, if you felt it was a long day, yeah, it was, because it was true scientifically. And the summer solstice has many meanings, where the Northern Hemisphere has more daylight than any other day of the year. So if you felt the daylight was long, it was that. And the solstice normally marks the official astronomical start of summer, as the Northern Hemisphere reaches its maximum tilt toward the sun. So here we go. From here, the days get shorter. After yesterday, daylight hours will gradually begin decreasing under the winter solstice arrives in December. So, yeah, let's enjoy the summer. What are your plans for the summer? And what did you do for Father's Day if you celebrated it yesterday? Get in touch on 0555 66 1071.
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0: Usher, Lil Jon and Ludacris. Yeah. Here on Love 107.1, part of the Fun Asia Network. Morning to you, this is Ren, and up next, playing for you, The Middle, Zedd, Maren Morris and Gray. But first we've got Kit joining to tell us more about the latest sports update.
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2: I'm Lachlan Kitchen with a sports update to the FIFA World Cup, and Saudi Arabia's dream of another famous World Cup upset was brought crashing back to earth as Spain rediscovered their cutting edge and a commanding 4-0 win. Spain 4, Saudi Arabia 0. Belgium's hopes of finally fulfilling their potential on the world stage suffered a humbling setback as they were held to a goalless draw by a resilient Iran side in Los Angeles. Belgium 0, Iran 0. And Cape Verde's gripping debut World Cup campaign continued as they held the two-time champions Uruguay to a thrilling draw in Miami. Uruguay 2, Cape Verde 2. And this morning it was the social media star Tim Payne that assisted New Zealand to take the lead 1-0 before Egypt clawed back 3 goals in the second half to win. New Zealand 1, Egypt 3. To the matches tonight, Austria have already ended their 36-year World Cup wait for victory. But tonight they face the ultimate test at 9 p.m, Argentina versus Austria. France can become one of the first nations to seal their place in the knockout rounds as Didier Deschamps' side take on Graham Arnold's Iraq in Philadelphia at 1 a.m. Norway can take giant strides towards the knockout stages when they meet Senegal in Philadelphia in the Group I clash at 4 a.m. Norway versus Senegal. And Jordan and Algeria meet in Houston, knowing defeat would effectively end their World Cup hopes. At 7 a.m. tomorrow morning, Jordan versus Algeria.
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on your break. 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
5: As the mercury rises, keep an eye on the weather to stay cool.
6: Good morning, this is Ren. It's 11:38 a.m. Outside is 37 degrees, but it feels like 43 degrees. Humidity at the moment is at 39%, and sunset is happening exactly at 7:12 p.m. Dubai time.
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0: Madonna and Sabrina Carpenter, Bring Your Love. Here on Love 107.1, part of the Fanesia Network. Morning to you, this is Ren.
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0: Okay, today I'm talking about an American rock band from Colorado, formed in 2002 by schoolmates Isaac Slade and Joe King. Their debut studio album, How to Save a Life, in 2005 was released by Epic Records and received quadruple platinum certification by the Recording Industry Association of America, as well as platinum certification in Australia, Canada, New Zealand, and the UK. Its release was supported by their first hit single, Over My Head, Cable Car, which peaked at number 8 on the Billboard Hot 100, and the band saw their further success with the song's follow-up, How to Save a Life, which peaked at number 3 on the chart and was also a hit. Now, the group self-titled second album in 2009 debuted at the Billboard 200. Now, they took a break and then they come back, and let's hear from them. How is it about rethinking and restarting?
2: It was like a great opportunity to like step back, like evaluate, reapproach, you know, like it's amazing to like be able to start the band again as adults, you know, and like reevaluate how you want to do it. And so that it was important to like pause and to not know. And it felt like we all had space that we gave each other to kind of process through that, and many phone calls and coffees. Yeah.
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0: I'm talking about The Fray, and up next, playing for you their biggest track, How to Save a Life, here on Love 107.1.

0: Hot Look Back, Duke Dumont here on Love 107.1, part of the Fun Asia Network. Good morning to you. This is Ren. And if you're feeling you want to move your body and it's too hot outside, do not worry. The Dubai Marathon is here. It started last week on the 15th of June, 15th, and it's running until late this year, and it's up until the 15th of September 2026. It's actually happening every day from 6 to 10 a.m. in different malls in the UAE where you can move in style. It's Dubai's indoor walking and running experience. So you can join daily runs for free, no registration needed, or you can register for race dates. So what is happening every day? You can participate in the 2.5K, 5K, 10K or 2K in all the six malls: Dubai Mall, City Center Deira, City Center Mirdif, Dubai Festival City, as well Dubai Hills Mall and Mall of the Emirates. There are designated tracks there where you can go and enjoy by walking, by running, or even by window shopping. So why not? It's beautiful and it's inspiring to see people participating. Until now, the total steps were more than 151,366,000 steps. Today, there were 3 million steps. This is crazy. So a lot of people are participating. It's amazing to see everyone joining together for this amazing cause. So if you tried it, let me know. Where did you go? Which mall? And if you're planning to do, let me know as well. Are you joining the daily runs or are you going up for the race dates? So if you're going to the race dates, I'm going to give you some details. It's happening soon as well, so you can participate in the Mall Walk and Run calendar. You can go to the website and get the details when the exact race is happening, okay? Multiple ones. Go to the website. It's dubaimallathon.ae and register so you can know when is your race. It's an amazing cause. Get in touch with me on 0555 66 1071.
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5: BBC News with Emily Thomas. An initial vote count in Colombia puts the right-wing presidential candidate in Colombia as having narrowly won the election. Abelardo Díaz-Briella's winning margin was less than 1%. The first round of high-level Iran-US talks in Switzerland have ended with an upbeat assessment from Pakistani and Qatari mediators. They say the two sides have agreed on a roadmap towards reaching a final deal to end their war within 60 days and to a mechanism to end the fighting in Lebanon. There are growing signs that Keir Starmer is on the brink of announcing his resignation as Britain's Prime Minister, possibly within hours. Senior cabinet colleagues have told Sir Keir, who spent the weekend mulling his future, to set a timetable for his departure. The mayor of Moscow says the number of Ukrainian drones brought down in the latest attack on the Russian capital has risen to 80. A court in South Korea has sentenced a former justice minister to 25 years in prison for his role in the failed attempt to impose martial law 2 years ago. Australia says it will sell advanced radar technology to Canada in a record-breaking export deal worth more than $1.7 billion. The technology is capable of detecting long-range missiles and will support Canada's surveillance of the Arctic. At least three people have been killed in a school shooting in the Philippines. Police say five others were injured at San Jose National High School in Leyte Province. The state broadcaster said two males, both students, had been arrested. Egypt have won their first ever World Cup match. They scored all three of their goals near to the end of the match, having been 1-0 down against New Zealand at half-time. Earlier, Cape Verde drew 2-2 against Uruguay. And that's the latest world news from the BBC.
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9: Good afternoon, this is Ren. It's midday on your Monday, the 22nd of June. I'm here with you until 2 p.m. There is a big news I'm going to be telling you about this hour. So stick around and make sure you get in touch with me on the WhatsApp number 0555-66-1071. Kicking off this hour with Call Me Baby.
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I Want Your Soul, Armin Van Helden. Here on Love 107.1, part of the Fun Asia Network. Morning to you, this is Ren. Up next, playing for you the track that was made specifically for Toy Story 5 by Taylor Swift. She wrote it. I Knew It, I Knew It is on the way.

And by the way, Toy Story 5 is making animated movie history. So, it's absolutely dominating the box office. The Pixar sequel pulled in a massive $312 million global opening weekend, including $160 million domestic and $152 million internationally, making it the biggest animated debut of 2026 so far and one of the biggest animated openings in history. Even decades later, Woody and Buzz are still running the game. So what is happening? It is on a $250 million production budget, marking the second largest animated opening weekend in history.

0: in history and the biggest of 2026 in the US. It ranked at the second biggest domestic animated debut ever, trailing only Incredible 2. Did you watch it? Are you planning to watch it? Get in touch and let me know on 0555-66-1071.
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3: Hey, this is Kitch here with The Click. First of all, to local news, and Dubai Police has dismantled an organised criminal network involved in pirating encrypted international satellite television channels. The criminal network was illegally rebroadcasting content through receiver devices, online links, and unauthorised websites before selling access to the public through unlawful annual subscriptions. Dubai Police revealed that extensive investigations and monitoring saw members of the gang make copyrighted media content available without obtaining the necessary licences or approval from rights holders. In entertainment news, Lisa Kudrow and Mira Sorvino have been snapped on the set of the sequel to Romy and Michelle's high school reunion less than 2 weeks after a cryptic behind-the-scenes snap confirmed the return of the 90s film favourite. The stars will be reprising their same roles as quirky pals of the iconic flick, as we said, almost 30 years after the original film hit cinemas. And in tech news, it seems as though Telegram, the social media messaging app, on Friday lost its bid to overturn an Indian government order temporarily banning the app, with the New Delhi court ruling the government's actions aimed at preserving the integrity of a key med school exam were legal and reasonable. The ban of the app from June 16 up until today has stirred an intense debate in the world's most populous nation. More on The Click in an hour.
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Michael Jackson, Remember the Time, here on Love 107.1, part of the Phonasia Network. Good afternoon to you, this is Ren, and today is a very important day, actually. It is the Emirati Media Forum, that is one of the UAE's leading media industry gathering, and it's organized by the Dubai Press Club, and it serves as a platform for discussions among journalists, editors, media executives, content creators, academics, and policymakers about the future of media in the UAE. Now, the forum actually was launched in 2013 to discuss major developments affecting the UAE media sector. Now, the 11th Emirati Media Forum is being held right now on the 22nd of June 2026 in Dubai under the patronage of Sheikh Ahmed bin Mohammed bin Rashid Al Maktoum. And the event brings together leaders from UAE media organizations, editors-in-chief, writers, influencers, and digital creators. So, the key topics for this year's edition include combating misinformation and misleading narratives, the impact of regional and global events on UAE media, artificial intelligence and emerging technologies, building public trust in media, showcasing the UAE's economic development and humanitarian achievements through effective storytelling. Now, why it matters? Because this forum reflects the UAE's broader efforts to develop a competitive media sector while preserving national identity, and it has become a venue where industry leaders discuss how Emirati media can remain credible, technologically advanced, and globally influential in a rapidly changing information environment. So, if you're interested, all you need to do, go and check Dubai Press Club on Instagram to know more details. But let me know if you made it today or you're going there. Get in touch on 0555-66-1071. Meanwhile, let's continue enjoying music. Bon Jovi, Lost Highway, here on Love 107.1.

0: Feel the love across the UAE. All day, all day. This is Love 107.1. As the mercury rises, keep an eye on the weather to stay cool.
1: Good afternoon, this is Ren. It's 12:24 p.m. right now. Outside is 37 degrees, but it feels like 45 degrees. Humidity is at 44%. Sunset is happening exactly at 7:12 p.m. Dubai time.
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Adorn Miguel here on Love 107.1, part of the Fanasia Network. Good afternoon to you. This is Ren. Before I play for you some Latin vibes, I have a big news for you. Someone is returning to Wimbledon, and it's not a drill. This is a huge news. Everyone has been waiting for. Someone has been coming back from the past years that had stopped and is going to make an official entrance. Who's that person? I'm going to be letting you know up next. Meanwhile, let's enjoy Bailamos, Enrique Iglesias on the way.

0: That's another legend of music. Back into time. Back into time. With E and.
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6: Good afternoon to you. This is Ren. It's 12:35 p.m. right now. Let's see what's happening outside. Bit of delays around the Khalifa City and the Musaffah area as well towards the Mohammed bin Zayed City in Abu Dhabi. Moving to Dubai, heavy delays on the E11 Sheikh Zayed Road. I see an accident reported around Al Manara heading towards Al Safa and bit of delays as well around Al Wasl. There is a crash reported in between Al Barsha and the Emirates Hills. Another crash after Al Furjan going towards Dubai Production City. E611 looks very busy. There's a crash reported in between Warsan 3 and Al Awir, and heavy delays on the E311 in between Al Warqa and Nad Al Hamar. Please drive safely, and if you spot anything else, drop me a text on 7001.
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0: Tyler, Water, here on Love 107.1, part of the Fun Asia Network. Good afternoon to you. This is Ren, and the big news is here. Serena Williams is returning to the ladies' singles in the Championship of Wimbledon 2026. Earlier last week, we announced she's returning to the doubles with Venus, her sister. But now, this is a huge comeback that was announced only yesterday. This is epic, and it's one of a kind, because it's a big deal. Serena is now 44 years old, and after being away from professional tennis for nearly 4 years, she has accepted a singles wild card for the 2026 Wimbledon Championships. She has already been awarded a doubles wild card and is also expected to play doubles with her sister Venus Williams. Why it's a big deal? Her last Wimbledon singles appearance was in 2022. 4 years ago, and she has won Wimbledon singles 7 times, making grass her most successful Grand Slam surface. Now, many tennis analysts believe that if she ever attempted a comeback, Wimbledon would be the most realistic place because her powerful serve and aggressive game suit grass courts. Now, earlier this month, Serena returned to competitive tennis in doubles at the grass court events at Queen's Club at Berlin. She showed flashes of her trademark power, but still working her way back into match fitness and competitive rhythm. And before accepting the Wimbledon wildcard, Serena had been keeping her plans quiet, saying she was taking things a day at a time. That fueled weeks of speculation about whether she would enter singles competition at all. Reports now suggests that her return is motivated not only by competition, but also by the joy of playing again and showing her daughters what pursuing a challenge looks like. Well, the women's tour is deeper and faster than when she last competed regularly. Match fitness after a 4-year absence is difficult to regain. Now, best of 3 set singles at Grand Slam level is physically demanding, so we're gonna see what's gonna happen. Serena's stats are as follows: 7 Wimbledon singles titles, 6 Wimbledon doubles titles with Venus, 14 Grand Slam doubles titles together with Venus, and 23 Grand Slam singles titles overall. For many fans, the biggest attraction isn't whether she wins the tournament or not. It's the chance to watch one of the greatest athletes in tennis history walk onto center court again. Comments are overflowing online. Well, name a more iconic return. We will wait. We were ready. Dreams realized. People are going crazy. Let's go, Serena. And we prayed 4 times like this. Oh my God, let's go. We are all screaming with excitement. So we're going to see what's going to happen. What are your thoughts on this? Get in touch on 0555-66-1071.
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4: BBC News with Chris Aldridge. The rightward shift in Latin America appears to have continued, with the right-wing candidate in Colombia's presidential election winning a narrow victory. Preliminary results show Abelardo de la Espriella defeated his left-wing rival, Iván Cepeda, by a margin of less than one percentage point. The first round of high-level Iran-US talks in Switzerland have ended with an upbeat assessment from Pakistani and Qatari mediators. They say the two sides have agreed on a roadmap towards reaching a final deal to end their war within 60 days and to a mechanism to end the fighting in Lebanon. The British Prime Minister, Keir Starmer, is about to speak outside No. 10 Downing Street amid speculation he's about to announce his resignation. Senior cabinet colleagues have told Sir Keir, who spent the weekend mulling his future, to set a timetable for his departure. The mayor of Moscow says the number of Ukrainian drones brought down in the latest attack on the Russian capital has risen to 80. A court in South Korea has sentenced a former justice minister to 25 years in prison for his role in the failed attempt to impose martial law 2 years ago. The Malaysian prime minister has promised stronger protections for Bangladeshi migrant workers after a series of labour abuses affecting the country's largest foreign workforce. Speaking alongside the visiting Bangladeshi prime minister, Anwar Ibrahim warned he'd not tolerate exploitation or ill treatment. At least three people have been killed in a school shooting in the Philippines. Police say five others were injured at San Jose National High School in Leyte province. Two males, both students, have reportedly been arrested. Egypt have won their first ever World Cup match. They scored all three of their goals near to the end of the match, having been 1-0 down against New Zealand at half-time. Earlier, Cape Verde drew 2-2 against Uruguay. BBC News.
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7: Good afternoon, this is Ren. It's Monday the 22nd of June. It's 1 p.m. and I'm here with you until 2 p.m. Lots of great news for you, plans as well as great music. You can get in touch with me on the WhatsApp number 0555 66 1071. 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It's love1071.com. 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

0: Girlfriend, Avril Lavigne, here on Love 107.1, part of the Phoenicia Network. Morning to you, this is Ren. Not morning, afternoon. I grew up listening to Avril. She was my idol when I was young. I used to memorize word by word the lyrics of her songs through a cassette, and it was, every cassette had like a paper with the lyrics written on it. It was a good era that we were in when we grew up with no technology. I mean technology, but not the phones and PCs that we have now. It took us time to arrive to this level. So we used to enjoy the little things and the cassettes back then. Anyway, from Avril Lavigne, I'm going to take you to another girl. Olivia Rodrigo is on the way with Drop Dead. But first we've got The Click from Kitsch. Stick around.
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4: Hey, this is Kitsch here with The Click. First of all, to local news, and Dubai police has dismantled an organised criminal network involved in pirating encrypted international satellite television channels. The criminal network was illegally rebroadcasting content through receiver devices, online links, and unauthorised websites before selling access to the public through unlawful annual subscriptions. Dubai police revealed that extensive investigations and monitoring saw members of the gang make copyrighted media content available without obtaining the necessary licences or approval from rights holders. In entertainment news, Lisa Kudrow and Mira Sorvino have been snapped on the set of the sequel to Romy and Michelle's high school reunion less than 2 weeks after a cryptic behind-the-scenes snapped confirmed the return of the 90s film favourite. The stars will be reprising their same roles as quirky pals of the iconic flick, as we said, almost 30 years after the original film hit cinemas. And in tech news, it seems as though Telegram, the social media messaging app, on Friday lost its bid to overturn an Indian government order temporarily banning the app, with the New Delhi court ruling the government's actions aimed at preserving the integrity of a key med school exam were legal and reasonable. The ban of the app from June 16 up until today has stirred an intense debate in the world's most populous nation. More on The Click in an hour.
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Clementine Douglas, here on Love 107.1, part of the Phoenicia Network. Afternoon to you, this rant, talking about happier. Gen Z are making a step forward. They are swapping smartphones for something we used to use, millennials, us. Yes, Gen Z is bringing the iPod back. Not out of nostalgia, no, because it's ours, but as a deliberate escape from notification overload. eBay searches for the iPod Classic jumped 25% in 2025 compared to the year before, and some refurbished models are now selling for close to $600. So if you still got your iPod, well, maybe you are a lucky person. 40% of current MP3 player users only started within the past year, and the trend even has a name: friction maxing. Instead of infinite streaming, users are loading songs one by one and embracing a device that literally cannot open Instagram. So Gen Z are swapping smartphones for iPods to enjoy music without distractions. What are your thoughts on this? It brings me back to our time. I had an iPod that color was pink to fuchsia, and I really loved it. Those were the times with the wired earphones. Oh, floppy disk time, the big computer time, or no computer time, and even the phone at home, no cell phones. It was amazing. I'm happy that I grew up in that time. Anyway, let me know if you still got your iPod on 0555 66 1071.

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3: Good afternoon to you. This is Ren. It's 1:26 at the moment. Let's see outside what is happening. Starting off with Abu Dhabi, there's a bit of traffic around Mohammed bin Zayed City, the Musaffah area, and the Corniche area. Heavy delays specifically in between Sas Al Nakhil and Al Muntazah. Moving to Dubai, bit of delays on the E11 Sheikh Zayed Road heading towards Al Safa and Al Manara. Lots of traffic on the E311 in between Al Mirkad and the Dubai Design District. There's a crash reported in between Al Jaddaf, right on the Latifa Hospital Street, going towards Hurair Second. Another crash reported in between the Dubai Frame, Zabil First, and Al Karama, heading towards Abu Hail Center. Lots of traffic as well in between the Sahara Center, going towards Sharjah, heading towards Al Abbar, and then Al Falaj, and then Ajman. Lots of delays as well on the E311. There's a crash reported in between Safe Zone and Al Hamidiya, and heavy delays on the E611 in between Al Warzan and Al Awir. Please drive safely, and if you spot anything else, drop me a text on 7001.
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1: I'm Lachlan Kitchen with a sports update to the FIFA World Cup and Saudi Arabia's dream of another famous World Cup upset was brought crashing back to earth as Spain rediscovered their cutting edge

0: and a commanding 4-0 win. Spain 4, Saudi Arabia 0. Belgium's hopes of finally fulfilling their potential on the world stage suffered a humbling setback as they were held to a goalless draw by a resilient Iran side in Los Angeles. Belgium 0, Iran 0. And Cape Verde's gripping debut World Cup campaign continued as held the two-time champions Uruguay to a thrilling draw in Miami. Uruguay 2, Cape Verde 2. And this morning it was the social media star Tim Payne that assisted New Zealand to take the lead 1-0 before Egypt clawed back 3 goals in the second half to win. New Zealand 1, Egypt 3. To the matches tonight, Austria have already ended their 36-year World Cup wait for victory. But tonight they face the ultimate test at 9 p.m, Argentina versus Austria. France can become one of the first nations to seal their place in the knockout rounds as Didier Deschamps' side take on Graham Arnold's Iraq in Philadelphia at 1 a.m. Norway can take giant strides towards the knockout stages when they meet Senegal in Philadelphia in the Group I clash at 4 a.m, Norway versus Senegal. And Jordan and Algeria meet in Houston, knowing defeat would effectively end their World Cup hopes at 7 a.m. tomorrow morning. Jordan versus Algeria.
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Believe here on Love 107.1, part of the Phonesia Network. That was Rehab, Mufasa, Hype Man, and Rani, Shooting Stars. Well, talking about stars, all the stars are playing football right now. And let's see what you're going to expect for matches tonight. Tonight is the big night, actually. We're going to see the one and only Messi. Is he going to do a hat trick or he's not going to be able to score tonight? It's a big question because everyone is waiting for it. So today, the 22nd of June, Argentina, Austria at 9 p.m. Then by 1 a.m., if you're still awake and you're a French supporter, France against Iraq are going to be playing. It's a big game. And then by 4 a.m., Senegal and Norway. Tomorrow by 7 a.m., Algeria and Jordan. This is a big game. Portugal and Uzbekistan tomorrow night, 9 p.m. And then England and Ghana by midnight. Anyway, let's start with most important, which is tonight, 9 p.m. Who are you rooting for, Argentina or Austria? Get in touch on 0555 66 1071.

0: That's another legend of music. 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
3: As the mercury rises, keep an eye on the weather to stay cool.
4: Hey, good afternoon. This is Ren. Hope you're doing well. Well, let's see what's happening outside. Currently at 1:40 p.m., it's 40 degrees Celsius, hazy and very warm. Tonight, air quality will be as well, not that much. So 33 degrees Celsius as the lowest. Humidity at the moment is at

Calvin Harris and John Newman, Blame, here on Love 107.1, part of the Funnish Network. Afternoon to you, this is Ren, and it's time to leave you right now. We're leaving you with great music. Make sure you follow us always on the social media page at Love Radio UAE. You can listen as well through the website.

0: 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It's love1071.com. Well, in the afternoon, Eddie's going to drive you home from 4 to 8. Tomorrow, back at breakfast. Kitsch from 6 till 10. And I'll join you from 10. Love you. Take care. Ciao, ciao. Dance
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2: BBC News with Chris Aldridge. The rightward shift in Latin America appears to have continued, with the right-wing candidate in Colombia's presidential election winning a narrow victory. Preliminary results show Abelardo de la Espriella defeated his left-wing rival Iván Cepeda by a margin of less than one percentage point. The first round of high-level Iran-US talks in Switzerland have ended with an upbeat assessment from Pakistani and Qatari mediators. They say the two sides have agreed on a roadmap towards reaching a final deal to end their war within 60 days and to a mechanism to end the fighting in Lebanon. The British Prime Minister, Keir Starmer, is about to speak outside No. 10 Downing Street amid speculation he's about to announce his resignation. Senior cabinet colleagues have told Keir, who spent the weekend mulling his future, to set a timetable for his departure. The mayor of Moscow says the number of Ukrainian drones brought down in the latest attack on the Russian capital has risen to 80. A court in South Korea has sentenced a former justice minister to 25 years in prison for his role in

0: the failed attempt to impose martial law 2 years ago. The Malaysian Prime Minister has promised stronger protections for Bangladeshi migrant workers after a series of labour abuses affecting the country's largest foreign workforce. Speaking alongside the visiting Bangladeshi Prime Minister, Anwar Ibrahim warned he would not tolerate exploitation or ill treatment. At least three people have been killed in a school shooting in the Philippines. Police say five others were injured at San Jose National High School in Leyte Province. Two males, both students, have reportedly been arrested. Egypt have won their first ever World Cup match. They scored all three of their goals near to the end of the match, having been 1-0 down against New Zealand at half-time. Earlier, Cape Verde drew 2-2 against Uruguay. BBC News.
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4: BBC News, Chris Aldridge. The rightward shift in Latin America appears to have continued, with the right-wing candidate in Colombia's presidential election winning a narrow victory. Preliminary results show Alvaro de la Espriella defeated his left-wing rival Iván Cepeda by a margin of less than 1 percentage point. The first round of high-level Iran-US talks in Switzerland have ended with an upbeat assessment from Pakistani and Qatari mediators. They say two sides have agreed on a roadmap towards reaching a final deal to end their war within 60 days and to a mechanism to end the fighting in Lebanon. The British Prime Minister, Keir Starmer, is about to speak outside No. 10 Downing Street amid speculation he's about to announce his resignation. Senior cabinet colleagues have told Sir Keir, who spent the weekend mulling his future, to set a timetable for his departure. The mayor of Moscow says the number of Ukrainian drones brought down in the latest attack on the Russian capital has risen to 80. A court in South Korea has sentenced a former justice minister to 25 years in prison for his role in the failed attempt to impose martial law 2 years ago. The Malaysian prime minister has promised stronger protections for Bangladeshi migrant workers after a series of labour abuses affecting the country's largest foreign workforce. Speaking alongside the visiting Bangladeshi prime minister, Anwar Ibrahim warned he'd not tolerate exploitation or ill treatment. At least three people have been killed in a school shooting in the Philippines. Police say five others were injured at San Jose National High School in Leyte province. Two males, both students, have reportedly been arrested. Egypt have won their first ever World Cup match. They scored all three of their goals near to the end of the match, having been 1-0 down against New Zealand at half-time. Earlier, Cape Verde drew 2-2 against Uruguay. BBC News.
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1: BBC News with Emily Thomas. The British Prime Minister, Keir Starmer, has resigned, ending months of speculation about his future, just 2 years after his landslide election victory. He'll remain as caretaker until a new Labour Party leader is chosen by early September. His main rival, Andy Burnham, has confirmed he'll stand for the party leadership. Another contender, Wes Streeting, now says he'll be supporting Andy Burnham. The right-wing Reform UK party has called for an immediate general election following Keir Starmer.

0: autonomous resignation. Its leader, Nigel Farage, said the country needed real change. But the EU chief, Ursula von der Leyen, praised the British Prime Minister for bolstering European and Ukrainian security. The rightward shift in Latin America appears to have continued, with the right-wing candidate in Colombia's presidential election winning a narrow victory. Preliminary results show Abelardo de la Espriella defeated his left-wing rival, Ivan Cepeda, by a margin of less than one percentage point. Mediators say the first round of negotiations between the US and Iran to reach a final peace deal has ended with what's been called encouraging progress. The mediators from Pakistan and Qatar said a roadmap was in place to reach agreement within 60 days. Iran's foreign minister spoke of major progress towards ending the conflict in Lebanon, a key goal for Iran. Pope Leo says international aid priorities have become badly skewed, with governments more interested in feeding conflict instead of the hungry. Speaking at the World Food Programme headquarters in Rome, Leo complained that humanitarian crises were being overlooked as richer countries focused on national security. A prominent figure in Spain's Socialist Party and close ally of Prime Minister Pedro Sánchez has been sentenced to 24 years in prison for corruption. And that's the latest world news from the BBC.
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3: Just gone 4 o'clock on Monday. What's up? My name is Eddie. Yesterday was International Father's Day. What did you do? Let me know. I'll be talking about that in about 20 minutes. Some interesting stuff happened, actually. Harry Styles with American Girls is on the way, but up first, a song from all the way from 2003. Outkast with Hey Ya.
1: 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One, two, three.

around it, around Berlin and London and all that sort of stuff. Do you know any other artists that like this just randomly started running a while ago? You can name me if you want. How you doing? My name is Eddie. On the way, I have this. Madonna and Sabrina Carpenter with Bring Your Love is on the way. But right before that, I've got Ran on the click next.

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3: Hey, I'm Ren, and starting with some local news. The United Arab Emirates has announced a 30-day grace period for visa holders affected by the recent exceptional regional circumstances. It started on Wednesday, June the 10th, and it's up until Thursday, July the 9th. The Federal Authority for Identity, Citizenship, Customs and Port Security has introduced a grace period for those affected. The grace period will allow eligible individuals who wish to live and work in the UAE to regularize their visa status without being hit with any fines. And those looking to depart the UAE will not need to undertake any additional procedures before doing so. Now let's talk about Abu Dhabi police that have urged motorists to avoid leaving potentially flammable items inside vehicles during the summer month, warning that extreme temperatures can increase the risk of fires. The reminder forms part of the force's Summer Safely campaign and the Ministry of Interior's Accident Free Summer initiative that is aimed at raising awareness of seasonal safety risks. Police said a number of vehicles' fires are linked to failures in following basic safety precautions, particularly during periods for intense heat. So drivers have been advised not to leave six types of items inside vehicles: pressurized containers, batteries and power storage devices, hand sanitizers, perfumes, gas cylinders and lighters. And last but not least, let's talk about Toy Story 5 that is making animated movie history. It's absolutely dominating the box office. The Pixar sequel pulled in a massive $312 million global opening weekend, including $160 million domestic and $152 million internationally, making it the biggest animated debut of 2026 so far and one of the biggest animated openings in history. And that's it for The Click.
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0: Right here on Love 107.1. How you doing? My name is Eddie. I'll be with you all the way till 8 o'clock. And yesterday was International Father's Day. Did you congratulate your dad and all sort of stuff like that? And I think it is hilarious that as a society worldwide, actually as a species, humans have decided the best gift for dads is just socks. A pair of socks, a pair of socks, and a pair of socks. That's it. Christmas, pair of socks. Eid, pair of socks. Birthday, pair of socks. I don't know. Anniversary, probably a pair of socks. I don't know. But the funniest thing about it was the fact that the community that I live in, the community management team had done something hilarious. What they did was, in the building lobby, they had put up a board, like a notice board, and it was like, you know, dads, heroes, and dads are heroes, and dads are great. There was like a bunch of sentences regarding dads. It was a nice little AI picture there as well, which I hated. However, the funny bit was, the rest of the board was like a little shop. It had tiny little hangers and at least a dozen pair of socks there. Free for dads, please pick one. And I thought, how funny is that? Even the community management team thinks that we need to just give socks to dads. What did you get? If you're a dad, please let me know. 0555-661-071. Did you get a pair of socks? Be honest.
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0: Well, taking a look at the traffic across Dubai right now, heading northbound on E311, Sheikh Mohammed bin Zayed Road, seems slightly busier than you would expect it at this time. The traffic starts around Al Warqa 1, passing Murdiv City Center all the way towards Sharjah and Ajman. Also, D62 Nad Al Hamar Street into the airport tunnel is starting to kind of get busy at the moment, so keep your eyes on the road. If there's anything I've missed out, 7001 is the SMS. Please get in touch, only if it's absolutely safe to do so. Drive safe.
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1: How you doing? My name is Eddie, and starting with the world of tennis, as Serena Williams will make a surprise return to singles action at Wimbledon later this month after accepting a wild card. The 44-year-old has been given the final spot in the women's main draw, filling a gap left following the initial announcement on Tuesday. She's won the Wimbledon singles title 7 times, but remains one short of Margaret Court's long-standing women's record of 24 Grand Slam wins. And in Formula One, Mercedes have withdrawn their appeal against the result of the Monaco Grand Prix. The championship leaders had lodged a right of review request with the FIA after Formula One's governing body overturned a 10-second penalty of Alpine's Pierre Gasly for speeding in the pit lane. Mercedes driver George Russell was among the 5 drivers to commit the same offense, which led to the Briton dropping from 3rd to the 12th in the final results. And last but not least, in the world of football, Mohamed Salah still has his magic in his old boots by scoring 1 and registering an assist in the Egypt's 3-win 1 against New Zealand in Vancouver. The 34-year-old helped secure his country's first ever victory at a World Cup in their 8th attempt and move them to the top of Group G. And staying with the World Cup, Argentina plays Austria tonight at 9 p.m. France goes head-to-head against Iraq at 1 a.m. tomorrow, and Norway and Senegal hash it out at 4 a.m. And last but not least, Jordan and Algeria play against each other 7 a.m. tomorrow. And that's your sports.
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6: How you doing? My name is Eddie. Happy Monday. Going to be with you all the way till 8 o'clock. I've got Jonas Blue with Polaroid on the way. Taylor Swift's brand new one, which was part of the Toy Story 5 movie credits, is on the way as well. But here's Bon Jovi with It's My Life right here on Love 107.1.

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1: Today we experience highs of 41 degrees Celsius, wind gusts up to 17 kilometers per hour, and tonight's going to be hazy and very warm with lows of 33 degrees Celsius.
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2: BBC News with Emily Thomas. The British Prime Minister, Keir Starmer, has resigned, ending months of speculation about his future, just 2 years after his landslide election victory. He'll remain as caretaker until a new Labour Party leader is chosen by early September. His main rival, Andy Burnham, has confirmed he'll stand for the party leadership. Another contender, Wes Streeting, now says he'll be supporting Andy Burnham. The right-wing Reform UK party has called for an immediate general election following Keir Starmer's resignation. Its leader, Nigel Farage, said the country needed real change. But the EU chief, Ursula von der Leyen, praised the British Prime Minister for bolstering European and Ukrainian security. The rightward shift in Latin America appears to have continued, with the right-wing candidate in Colombia's presidential election winning a narrow victory. Preliminary results show Abelardo de la Espriella defeated his left-wing rival, Ivan Cepeda, by a margin of less than 1 percentage point. Mediators say the first round of negotiations between the US and Iran to reach a final peace deal has ended with what's been called encouraging progress. The mediators from Pakistan and Qatar said a roadmap was in place to reach agreement within 60 days. Iran's foreign minister spoke of major progress towards ending the conflict in Lebanon, a key goal for Iran. Pope Leo says international aid priorities have become badly skewed, with governments more interested in feeding conflict instead of the hungry. Speaking at the World Food Programme headquarters in Rome, Leo complained that humanitarian crises were being overlooked as richer countries focused on national security. A prominent figure in Spain's Socialist Party and close ally of Prime Minister Pedro Sanchez has been sentenced to 24 years in prison for corruption. And that's the latest world news from the BBC.
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4: Just gone 5 o'clock. What's up? I'm Eddie. I'll be with you all the way till 8 o'clock. Kanye and Jamie Foxx with Gold Digger is on the way up first, though. Calvin Harris and Sam Smith with Promises.
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0: Let me hear that back. Kanye West, Jamie Foxx together, and one of the best tracks ever. Gold Digger right here on Love 107.1. What up? My name is Eddie. I'll be with you all the way till 8. And I cannot believe that it's been 3 years since this song's come out. Kylie Minogue with Padam Padam is on the way for you. But before that, I've got this. Olivia Dean and Sam Fender with Rein Me In. That's next. But before that, I've got Ren on the click.
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6: Hey, I'm Ren, and starting with some local news. The United Arab Emirates has announced a 30-day grace period for visa holders affected by the recent exceptional regional circumstances. It started on Wednesday, June the 10th, and it's up until Thursday, July the 9th. The Federal Authority for Identity, Citizenship, Customs and Port Security has introduced a grace period for those affected. The grace period will allow eligible individuals who wish to live and work in the UAE to regularize their visa status without being hit with any fines. And those looking to depart the UAE will not need to undertake any additional procedures before doing so. Now let's talk about Abu Dhabi police that have urged motorists to avoid leaving potentially flammable items inside vehicles during the summer month, warning that extreme temperatures can increase the risk of fires. The reminder forms part of the force's Summer Safely campaign and the Ministry of Interior's Accident Free Summer initiative that is aimed at raising awareness of seasonal safety risks. Police said a number of vehicles fires are linked to failures in following basic safety precautions, particularly during periods for intense heat. So drivers have been advised not to leave six types of items inside vehicles: pressurized containers, batteries and power storage devices, hand sanitizers, perfumes, gas cylinders and lighters. And last but not least, let's talk about Toy Story 5 that is making animated movie history. It's absolutely dominating the box office. The Pixar sequel pulled in a massive $312 million global opening weekend, including $160 million domestic and $152 million internationally, making it the biggest animated debut of 2026 so far and one of the biggest animated openings in history. And that's it for The Click.
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0: Kylie Minogue with Padam Padam right here on Love 107.1. How you doing? My name is Eddie. Do you know anybody who is currently in Mexico, US, or Canada for the FIFA World Cup? Send me a WhatsApp on 0555-661-071 because there's some interesting reports coming back that the tourists and the fans are doing some stuff that the, you know, Americans are not really used to. Specifically America. If you've got anybody in America right now, part of the World Cup, let me know. 0555-661-071. I'll tell you what weird stuff is happening after Neo.
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Neo with So Sick right here on Love 107.1, part of the Funation Network. How you doing? I'm Eddie. Do you pay, like, servers a little tip every time you go to a restaurant? Because that is the culture in the U.S. You need to pay a tip, regardless of what type of service you're, you know, receiving. It's always tipping. However, World Cup tourists aren't tipping. Restaurants are fighting back with increasing their prices 20%. And people are, like, leaving reviews, and Australians have started chants. Just pay your staff, just pay your staff. We won't be tipping for drinks at the half. That is hilarious because they're like, hey, listen, it's the halftime. We're going out to get drinks and come back, and you expect us to tip? Which I kind of understand because it's the culture in the US, but at the same time, I don't, because it's like, come on, I'm not being served something phenomenal for me to tip. And also, another thing that's happening right now in the US is that the TSA is advising people to please, please, please, please, please, if you're bringing ranch back to your home country, please just check it into your check bag. This is the official TSA, the border control agents down there. They've tweeted this. If you're visiting for a very large sporting event and you happen to discover ranch while you're here, please check it in your checked bag on the way home. Apparently in the airport, because everybody's got their, like, carry-on bags, and you cannot take on board a certain amount of liquid. Over a certain amount, you're not allowed. They take it away. There's just tubs and tubs of unopened ranch sitting at the immigration desk. So if you've got buddies in the US bringing you ranch back, which I'm surprised, you know, everybody knows ranch, just tell them to put it in the checked bag. Here's Marshmello with Anne Marie with Friends right here on Love 107.1.

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4: 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Traffic.
7: Taking a look at the traffic right now, heading northbound on E311 is slow moving. The traffic starts around Alwarka 1, passing Murdoch City Center. Also, Ras Al Khor Road heading northbound is kind of slow moving at the moment. Speeds dropping below 50 kilometers per hour. That's the average. Airport Tunnel from D62 onto Beirut Street is kind of slow moving at the moment with speeds below 30 kilometers per hour. Keep that in mind. And E11, Sheikh Rashid Road, and also Al Ittihad Street heading into Sharjah is kind of bumper to bumper traffic at the moment with average speeds of 20 kilometers per hour. If there's anything I've missed out, 7001 is the SMS. Get in touch only if it's absolutely safe to do so, and drive safe.
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1: Well, she first appeared on the Mickey Mouse Club before breaking through with Genie in a Bottle, which I'll play for you right now, which kind of shot her to the top of the charts as a teenager. She followed it with hits like Beautiful, Fighter, and Dirty, showcasing both her powerhouse vocals and willingness to reinvert her image. She's known for one of the widest vocal ranges in pop music. She has won multiple Grammys and, hey, often cited as one of the strongest singers of her generation. Any guesses who I'm talking about here?
0: Artists that changed the world.
1: Our artist that changed the world is none other than Christina Aguilera. Here she is with the song that made her super famous, Genie in a Bottle, right here on Love 107.1.

0: the mercury rises, keep an eye on the weather to stay cool.
1: Today we experience highs of 41 degrees Celsius, wind gusts up to 17 kilometers per hour, and tonight's going to be hazy and very warm with lows of 33 degrees Celsius.
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4: BBC News with Emily Thomas. The British Prime Minister, Keir Starmer, has resigned, ending months of speculation about his future, just 2 years after his landslide election victory. He'll remain as caretaker until a new Labour Party leader is chosen by early September. His main rival, Andy Burnham, has confirmed he'll stand for the party leadership. Another contender, Wes Streeting, now says he'll be supporting Andy Burnham. The right-wing Reform UK party has called for an immediate general election following Keir Starmer's resignation. Its leader, Nigel Farage, said the country needed real change. But the EU chief, Ursula von der Leyen, praised the British Prime Minister for bolstering European and Ukrainian security. The rightward shift in Latin America appears to have continued, with the right-wing candidate in Colombia's presidential election winning a narrow victory. Preliminary results show Abelardo de la Espriella defeated his left-wing rival, Ivan Cepeda, by a margin of less than 1 percentage point. Mediators say the first round of negotiations between the US and Iran to reach a final peace deal has ended with what's been called encouraging progress. The mediators from Pakistan and Qatar said a roadmap was in place to reach agreement within 60 days. Iran's foreign minister spoke of major progress towards ending the conflict in Lebanon, a key goal for Iran. Pope Leo says international aid priorities have become badly skewed, with governments more interested in feeding conflict instead of the hungry. Speaking at the World Food Programme headquarters in Rome, Leo complained that humanitarian crises were being overlooked as richer countries focused on national security. A prominent figure in Spain's Socialist Party and close ally of Prime Minister Pedro Sanchez has been sentenced to 24 years in prison for corruption. And that's the latest world news from the BBC.
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6: Well, just gone 6 o'clock. What up? My name is Eddie. I'll be with you all the way till 8 o'clock. I've got Adele with Rumor Has It on the way up. First, though, Mark Ronson with Return of the Mac.

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1: If I get to meet Adele, the only thing I'm going to ask her, aside from how are you doing, ma'am, is where is the new album? I've been waiting for that. That was Rumor Has It right here on Love 107.1. How you doing? I'm Eddie on the way. I've got Ed Sheeran and Martin Garrix with it. I love this feeling. It's called Repeat It. That's on the way for you. But before that, I have Ren on the click with all the latest updates next.
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6: Hey, I'm Ren, and starting with some local news. The United Arab Emirates has announced a 30-day grace period for visa holders affected by the recent exceptional regional circumstances. It started on Wednesday, June the 10th, and it's up until Thursday, July the 9th. The Federal Authority for Identity, Citizenship, Customs and Port Security has introduced a grace period for those affected. The grace period will allow eligible individuals who wish to live and work in the UAE to regularize their visa status without being hit with any fines. And those looking to depart the UAE will not need to undertake any additional procedures before doing so. Now let's talk about Abu Dhabi police that have urged motorists to avoid leaving potentially flammable items inside vehicles during the summer month, warning that extreme temperatures can increase the risk of fires. The reminder forms part of the force's Summer Safely campaign and the Ministry of Interior's Accident Free Summer initiative that is aimed at raising awareness of seasonal safety risks. Police said a number of vehicles fires are linked to failures in following basic safety precautions, particularly during periods for intense heat. So drivers have been advised not to leave six types of items inside vehicles: pressurized containers, batteries and power storage devices, hand sanitizers, perfumes, gas cylinders, and lighters. And last but not least, let's talk about Toy Story 5 that is making animated movie history. It's absolutely dominating the box office. The Pixar sequel pulled in a massive $312 million global opening weekend, including $160 million domestic and $152 million internationally, making it the biggest animated debut of 2026 so far and one of the biggest animated openings in history. And that's it for The Click.
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5: Well, taking a look at the traffic across Dubai right now, E311 heading northbound is kind of slow moving at the moment. Also, parallel to that, we have the D62 now, the Hummer Street, heading into the airport tunnel with an average speed of 30 kilometers per hour. As you enter the airport tunnel, your average speed drops down to about 15, and out of it onto D62, it's much slower, about 15 kilometers per hour, due to a small accident just outside of the airport tunnel heading northbound. Al Ittihad Street, E11 heading northbound is kind of slow moving at the moment as well, an average speed of 7 kilometers per hour. Safe to say it is bumper to bumper traffic. If there's anything I've missed out on, 7001 is the SMS, but please get in touch only if it's absolutely safe to do so. Please drive safe.
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1: How you doing? My name is Eddie, and starting with the world of tennis, as Serena Williams will make a surprise return to singles action at Wimbledon later this month after accepting a wild card. The 44-year-old has been given the final spot in the women's main draw, filling a gap left following the initial announcement on Tuesday. She's won the Wimbledon singles title 7 times, but remains one short of Margaret Court's long-standing women's record of 24 Grand Slam wins. And in Formula One, Mercedes have withdrawn their appeal against the result of the Monaco Grand Prix. The championship leaders had lodged a right of review request with the FIA after Formula One's governing body overturned a 10-second penalty of Alpine's Pierre Gasly for speeding in the pit lane. Mercedes driver George Russell was among the 5 drivers to commit the same offense, which led to the Briton dropping from 3rd to the 12th in the final results. And last but not least, in the world of football, Mohamed Salah still has his magic in his old boots by scoring 1 and registering an assist in the Egypt's 3-win 1 against New Zealand in Vancouver. The 34-year-old helped secure his country's first ever victory at a World Cup in their 8th attempt and move them to the top of Group G. And staying with the World Cup, Argentina plays Austria tonight at 9 p.m. France goes head-to-head against Iraq at 1 a.m. tomorrow, and Norway and Senegal hash it out at 4 a.m. And last but not least, Jordan and Algeria play against each other 7 a.m. tomorrow. And that's your sports.
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Gorillaz with Feel Good Inc. right here on Love 107.1, part of the Funation Network. How you doing? I'm Eddie. These guys promised to perform at the Edge of Space, and they never did it. The Chainsmokers, right here on Love 107.1. I'll never give up that fact.

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1: Today we experience highs of 41 degrees Celsius, wind gusts up to 17 kilometers per hour, and tonight's going to be hazy and very warm with lows of 33 degrees Celsius.
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3: BBC News with Emily Thomas. The British Prime Minister, Keir Starmer, has resigned, ending months of speculation about his future, just 2 years after his landslide election victory. He'll remain as caretaker until a new Labour Party leader is chosen by early September. His main rival, Andy Burnham, has confirmed he'll stand for the party leadership. Another contender, Wes Streeting, now says he'll be supporting Andy Burnham. The right-wing Reform UK party has called for an immediate general election following Keir Starmer's resignation. Its leader, Nigel Farage, said the country needed real change. But the EU chief, Ursula von der Leyen, praised the British Prime Minister for bolstering European and Ukrainian security. The rightward shift in Latin America appears to have continued, with the right-wing candidate in Colombia's presidential election winning a narrow victory. Preliminary results show Abelardo de la Espriella defeated his left-wing rival, Ivan Cepeda, by a margin of less than 1 percentage point. Mediators say the first round of negotiations between the US and Iran to reach a final peace deal has ended with what's been called encouraging progress. The mediators from Pakistan and Qatar said a roadmap was in place to reach agreement within 60 days. Iran's foreign minister spoke of major progress towards ending the conflict in Lebanon, a key goal for Iran. Pope Leo says international aid priorities have become badly skewed, with governments more interested in feeding conflict instead of the hungry. Speaking at the World Food Programme headquarters in Rome, Leo complained that humanitarian crises were being overlooked as richer countries focused on national security. A prominent figure in Spain's Socialist Party and close ally of Prime Minister Pedro Sanchez has been sentenced to 24 years in prison for corruption. And that's the latest world news from the BBC.
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5: Just gone 7 o'clock. How you doing? My name is Eddie. I'm going to be here with you all the way till 8 o'clock. I've got Shakira and Dizzy Rascal with Loca on the way. Up first, though, American Authors with Best Day of My Life.

0: Shakira and Dizzy Rascal with Loca right here on Love 107.1. What's up? I'm Eddie on the way. I've got Selena Gomez with this one. With Call Me When You Break Up. That's on the way. But before that, I have Henry Moody. That's his brand new one called Miss You. That's on the way. And before that, Ren's on the click next.
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6: Hey, I'm Ren, and starting with some local news. The United Arab Emirates has announced a 30-day grace period for visa holders affected by the recent exceptional regional circumstances. It started on Wednesday, June the 10th, and it's up until Thursday, July the 9th. The Federal Authority for Identity, Citizenship, Customs and Port Security has introduced a grace period for those affected. The grace period will allow eligible individuals who wish to live and work in the UAE to regularize their visa status without being hit with any fines. And those looking to depart the UAE will not need to undertake any additional procedures before doing so. Now let's talk about Abu Dhabi police that have urged motorists to avoid leaving potentially flammable items inside vehicles during the summer month, warning that extreme temperatures can increase the risk of fires. The reminder forms part of the force's Summer Safely campaign and the Ministry of Interior's Accident Free Summer initiative that is aimed at raising awareness of seasonal safety risks. Police said a number of vehicles fires are linked to failures in following basic safety precautions, particularly during periods for intense heat. So drivers have been advised not to leave six types of items inside vehicles: pressurized containers, batteries and power storage devices, hand sanitizers, perfumes, gas cylinders, and lighters. And last but not least, let's talk about Toy Story 5 that is making animated movie history. It's absolutely dominating the box office. The Pixar sequel pulled in a massive $312 million global opening weekend, including $160 million domestic and $152 million internationally, making it the biggest animated debut of 2026 so far and one of the biggest animated openings in history. And that's it for The Click.
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2: Taking a look at the traffic across Dubai right now. Hesse Street off of Barsha Heights towards the JVC district is super slow moving at the moment, with speeds below 30 kilometers per hour the closer you get to the JVC district. Sukaim Street heading towards Dubai Hill State is slow moving off of Mall of the Emirates with speeds below 30 kilometers per hour as well. If you're heading northbound, Al-Khail Road seems a bit busy. There was an accident reported earlier. It's all cleared off right now with an average speed of 50 kilometers per hour. You'll be heading northbound. And as you merge on to E44 Ras Al Khor Road, your speed's going to be all right. However, the moment you turn on to D62 Nath Al Hamar Street or E311 Sheikh Mohammed bin Zayed Road, your speed drops below 20 kilometers per hour as we're heading northbound towards Sharjah. If there's anything I've missed out, 7001 is the SMS. Please get in touch only if it's absolutely safe to do so, and drive safe.
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5: How you doing? My name is Eddie, and if you've ever watched any sort of football, specifically international football, you know that the Japanese fans are super famous for cleaning up after themselves. However, there's a bit of controversy about this. I'll tell you all about it after JLS, but here's Echo Smith on Love.
6: She sees him walking in a straight line. That's not really her style. And they all got the same heartbeat, but hers is falling behind.

JLS with Beat Again right here on Love 107.1, part of the Fun Asia Network. How you doing? I'm Eddie. And if you've seen a bit of FIFA World Cup lately, you've seen, you know, Japan's been doing all right. But who's been doing even better than the Japanese football team? It's the fans. They've been cleaning out the stadiums after they leave. I mean, they're super famous for it throughout history, let's be honest. As long as we can hear about them online, we've seen posts, pictures, videos of them just cleaning up after themselves. However, there's a bit of controversy after this because the Japanese women are like, hey, how about you do this at home? Can you believe that? Yes. So apparently the Japanese guys who are over in US, Canada, or Mexico don't clean up after themselves at home. Not Japan, like home. They're like, yo, how about you wash the dishes? How about you clean the apartment? You go to a different country and you just, you know, clean out the whole stadium. How about you do this at home? And I was like, is that some sort of weird double standard that we guys do? Like, we try to impress other people and we don't really take care of our home? Have you experienced something like this at work, maybe? Like, if the boss is around, you know, your coworker does a bit of extra work. But if he's not, you know, just, yeah, like, it's just chilling. Ah, you know what? Somebody else will do this. Let me know. 0555-661-071. I think it's a bit weird. Here's Sigala and MNEK with Radio right here on Love 107.1.

0: get like right. No biggity, no doubt. Yeah. Black Street Productions. We out, ride. We out.
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2: Taking a look at the roads across Dubai right now. A bit of congestion has been reported on E311 heading northbound around Al Warqa to just in front of City Center Murdiff, actually, due to a small accident earlier. So keep that in mind if you're heading northbound. The tailback continues all the way towards basically International City. And D62, Nadal Hamar Street into Nadal Shema, and also through Airport Tunnel and out of it heading towards Mohsen III, and also Sharjah. Super slow moving due to an accident around Tawar 2. E11 heading into Sharjah, passing Dubai Police General Headquarters at Al-Ittihad Street. If you're not familiar with the code, is super slow moving, bumper to bumper traffic at the moment. If there's anything I've missed out, 7001 is the SMS. Please get in touch only if it's absolutely safe to do so. Drive safe.
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0: As the mercury rises, keep an eye on the weather to stay cool.
1: Today we experience highs of 41 degrees Celsius, wind gusts up to 17 kilometers per hour, and tonight's going to be hazy and very warm with lows of 33 degrees Celsius.
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0: What if this summer came with a surprise? A big surprise. 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